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3: Now, here comes the music. Okay, all you need is some patience and a little practice, and you'll soon be disco dancing with the best.

Why, this car is automatic. It's systematic. It's hydromatic. Why, it's greased lightning.

in the house. 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Flip the script is back in the house. Flip